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7: Here's Norfolk's three-day forecast from the MyFM Weather Center. It's going to be partly cloudy this evening with an overnight low of 11. Mainly cloudy tomorrow. There's a 30% chance of showers with the risk of a thunderstorm, and then clearing late in the afternoon. Windy with a high of 24. And a mix of sun and cloud on Wednesday, a 40% chance of showers, again a high of 24. I'm Ian McCallum with Norfolk's Breaking and Local News.

0: Between spring and summer lies Canada's fifth season. 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
2: Here's Norfolk's three-day forecast from the MyFM Weather Center. It's going to be partly cloudy this evening with an overnight low of 11. Mainly cloudy tomorrow, there's a 30% chance of showers with the risk of a thunderstorm, and then clearing late in the afternoon, windy with a high of 24. And a mix of sun and cloud on Wednesday, a 40% chance of showers, again a high of 24. I'm Ian McCallum with Norfolk's Breaking and Local News.

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3: Here's Norfolk's three-day forecast from the MyFM Weather Center. It's going to be partly cloudy this evening with an overnight low of 11. Mainly cloudy tomorrow. There's a 30% chance of showers with the risk of a thunderstorm, and then clearing late in the afternoon, windy with a high of 24. And a mix of sun and cloud on Wednesday, a 40% chance of showers, again a high of 24. I'm Ian McCallum with Norfolk's Breaking and Local News.

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6: Here's Norfolk's three-day forecast from the MyFM Weather Center. It's going to be partly cloudy this evening with an overnight low of 11. Mainly cloudy tomorrow. There's a 30% chance of showers with the risk of a thunderstorm, and then clearing late in the afternoon. Windy with a high of 24. And a mix of sun and cloud on Wednesday, a 40% chance of showers, again a high of 24. I'm Ian McCallum with Norfolk's Breaking and Local News.

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2: Here's Norfolk's three-day forecast from the MyFM Weather Center. We're in for a mainly cloudy start to the day with a 30% chance of showers and the risk of a thunderstorm, and then the sky will clear later on this afternoon. It's going to be windy with a high of 24. Showers and the risk of a thunderstorm this evening and overnight, windy with a low of 14. For tomorrow, we'll get a mix of sun and cloud. There's a 40% chance of showers and a high of 24. A mix of sun and cloud again Thursday, a 60% chance of showers, windy with a high of 23. 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
2: Here's Norfolk's three-day forecast from the IFM Weather Center. We're in for a mainly cloudy start to the day with a 30% chance of showers and the risk of a thunderstorm, and then the sky will clear later on this afternoon. It's going to be windy with a high of 24. Showers and the risk of a thunderstorm this evening and overnight, windy with a low of 14. For tomorrow, we'll get a mix of sun and cloud. There's a 40% chance of showers and a high of 24. A mix of sun and cloud again Thursday, a 60% chance of showers, windy with a high of 23. 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
2: Here's Norfolk's three-day forecast from the MyFM Weather Center. We're in for a mainly cloudy start to the day with a 30% chance of showers and the risk of a thunderstorm, and then the sky will clear later on this afternoon. It's going to be windy with a high of 24. Showers and the risk of a thunderstorm this evening and overnight. Windy with a low of 14. For tomorrow, we'll get a mix of sun and cloud. There's a 40% chance of showers and a high of 24. A mix of sun and cloud again Thursday, a high of 24. A mix of sun and cloud again Thursday, a 60% chance of showers. Windy with a high of 23. I'm Ian McCallum with Norfolk's Breaking and Local News.

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1: Here's Norfolk's three-day forecast from the YFM Weather Center. We're in for a mainly cloudy start to the day with a 30% chance of showers and the risk of a thunderstorm, and then the sky will clear later on this afternoon. It's going to be windy with a high of 24. Showers and the risk of a thunderstorm this evening and overnight, windy with a low of 14. For tomorrow, we'll get a mix of sun and cloud. There's a 40% chance of showers and a high of 24. A mix of sun and cloud again Thursday, a 60% chance of showers, windy with a high of 23. I'm Ian McCallum with Norfolk's Breaking and Local News.

0: 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From the traditional territory of the Haudenosaunee and Anishinaabe nations within the Touro Wampum and the One Dish, One Spoon Treaty areas, this is 98.9 My FM.
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5: Here's Norfolk's three-day forecast from the YFM Weather Center. We're in for a mainly cloudy start to the day with a 30% chance of showers and the risk of a thunderstorm, and then the sky will clear later on this afternoon. It's going to be windy with a high of 24. Showers and the risk of a thunderstorm this evening and overnight, windy with a low of 14. For tomorrow, we'll get a mix of sun and cloud. There's a 40% chance of showers and a high of 24. A mix of sun and cloud again Thursday, a 60% chance of showers, windy with a high of 23. I'm Ian McCallum with Norfolk's Breaking and Local News.

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3: Here's Norfolk's three-day forecast from the MyFM Weather Center. We're in for a mainly cloudy start to the day with a 30% chance of showers and the risk of a thunderstorm. And then the sky will clear later on this afternoon. It's going to be windy with a high of 24. Showers and the risk of a thunderstorm this evening and overnight. Windy with a low of 14. For tomorrow, we'll get a mix of sun and cloud. There's a 40% chance of showers and a high of 24. A mix of sun and cloud again Thursday, a 60% chance of showers. Windy with a high of 23. I'm Ian McCallum with Norfolk's Breaking and Local News.

0: straight to your email. 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In sports, we begin with World Cup action. Belgium draws Egypt 1-1. Saudi Arabia draws Uruguay 1-1. Spain draws Cape Verde 0-0. And Iran draws New Zealand 2-2. Canada will take on Qatar this Thursday at 6 p.m. And in baseball, Toronto Blue Jays players Vladimir Guerrero Jr. and Ernie Clement are both early leaders at their positions for the MLB All-Star Game fan voting. I'm Jeremy Hall with the news that keeps you connected to where you live. Norfolk's three-day weather next.
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0: MyFM weather. Here's Norfolk's three-day forecast from the MyFM Weather Center. A mix of sun and cloud today, a small chance of showers late this morning and early this afternoon with risk of a thunderstorm. The high will be 24. Tonight, increasing cloudiness early this evening, a chance of showers late this evening and overnight with risk of a thunderstorm and a low of 14. Tomorrow, mainly cloudy and a high of 24. And Thursday, a mix of sun and cloud with a chance of showers, windy and a high of 23. Today's UV index is 7 or high. 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
1: Good morning, I'm Jeremy Hall. Time for What's Good, Norfolk, where we catch up with local newsmakers and people doing interesting things in the community. Simcoe Strong is inviting residents to roll up their sleeves and help spruce up downtown Simcoe as the busy summer season approaches. The Grassroots Community Group will host its first large summer cleanup this Saturday, beginning at 10 a.m.
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1: That was organizer Josh Parsons, who invites everyone to meet at 16 Robinson Street. 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You can hear more right now at norfolktoday.ca. Norfolk's three-day weather is next.
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1: Here's Norfolk's three-day forecast from the MyFM Weather Center. A mix of sun and cloud today, a small chance of showers late this morning and early this afternoon with risk of a thunderstorm. The high will be 24. Tonight, increasing cloudiness early this evening, a chance of showers late this evening and overnight with risk of a thunderstorm and a low of 14. Tomorrow, mainly cloudy and a high of 24. And Thursday, a mix of sun and cloud with a chance of showers, windy and a high of 23. Today's UV index is 7 or high. 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I'm Jeremy Hall with Norfolk's Breaking and Local News.

this to the back seat. Everybody's got a guess. My FM Family Vacation, Name That Tune, is on. Today's song clip is coming up this morning at 10 on My FM.

0: 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Here's what's happening in Norfolk.
1: Good morning, I'm Jeremy Hall. Here's what's coming up over the next 48 hours. It's everything you need to know. Nothing on today's community calendar, but that will give you time to prepare for tomorrow's activities. A new seniors program is happening in Waterford tomorrow. Move at the Museum is a high-intensity fitness class taking place at the Waterford Heritage and Agricultural Museum. If you're looking to skip cooking dinner for the family and let someone else do the dishes, head to the Victoria and District Community Center. The Lions are serving up half-chicken dinners tomorrow. Then looking ahead to Friday, you can head up Highway 24 to watch the Brantford Red Sox take the mound against the Welland Jackfish. What is a jackfish anyways? 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
1: Here's Norfolk's three-day forecast from the MyFM Weather Center. A mix of sun and cloud today, a small chance of showers late this morning and early this afternoon with risk of a thunderstorm. The high will be 24. Tonight, increasing cloudiness early this evening, a chance of showers late this evening and overnight with risk of a thunderstorm and a low of 14. Tomorrow, mainly cloudy and a high of 24. And Thursday, a mix of sun and cloud with a chance of showers, windy and a high of 23. Today's UV index is 7 or high. The UV report is brought to you by South Coast Awning, leading provider of shade in southwestern Ontario. 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
1: Good morning. A mix of sun and cloud today with a small chance of showers. Here's what's happening in Norfolk County. A 51-year-old Oxford County resident is facing charges after an alleged assault at a Delhi business. Norfolk OPP say officers responded to a Main Street store Saturday afternoon where a customer allegedly assaulted an employee and damaged property. No injuries were reported and the accused is scheduled to appear in court September 15th. Norfolk Haldimand Community Hospice is celebrating another successful fundraiser. The second annual Ladies Night Out for Hospice raised an impressive $64,000 to support hospice palliative care, grief support, and wellness programs across Haldimand and Norfolk. Organizers say the sold-out event showcased the generosity and compassion of the local community. At last week's council and committee, Stephanie Johnson gave a deputation on the importance of veterans crosswalks with her son Nolan, an active Canadian Armed Forces member. Norfolk County voted unanimously to move ahead with the first of five veterans crosswalks, the first near Carillon Tower. At the end of Johnson's deputation, Chair Kiff Huffman addressed Nolan.
2: Nolan, on behalf of everyone here in the room and Norfolk County community, I'd like to thank you for your service. 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
3: Thank you.
1: The goal is to have the crosswalk completed before Remembrance Day of this year. After 9 this morning, get the full local news rundown sent straight to your email. You can sign up at norfolktoday.ca. In sports, we begin with World Cup action. Belgium draws Egypt 1-1. Saudi Arabia draws Uruguay 1-1. Spain draws Cape Verde 0-0. And Iran draws New Zealand 2-2. Canada will take on Qatar this Thursday at 6 p.m. And in baseball, Toronto Blue Jays players Vladimir Guerrero Jr. and Ernie Clement are both early leaders at their positions for the MLB All-Star Game fan voting. I'm Jeremy Hall with the news that keeps you connected to where you live. Norfolk's three-day weather next.
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1: Here's Norfolk's three-day forecast from the MyFM Weather Center. A mix of sun and cloud today, a small chance of showers late this morning and early this afternoon with risk of a thunderstorm. The high will be 24. Tonight, increasing cloudiness early this evening, a chance of showers late this evening and overnight with risk of a thunderstorm and a low of 14. Tomorrow, mainly cloudy and a high of 24. And Thursday, a mix of sun and cloud with a chance of showers, windy and a high of 23. Today's UV index is 7 or high. The UV report is brought to you by South Coast Awning, leading provider of shade in southwestern Ontario. 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
1: Good morning, I'm Jeremy Hall. Time for What's Good, Norfolk, where we catch up with local newsmakers and people doing interesting things in the community. The community is invited to assist Simcoe Strong in a summer cleanup. The cleanup will focus on Norfolk, Robinson, Colburn, and Peel Streets, along with the Riverside area. Organizer Josh Parsons says they'll be collecting litter and removing weeds while avoiding hazardous material.
2: Just for safety reasons, we avoid, you know, any of the sharps or paraphernalia. I don't want to be inviting people out and asking them to do that. Frankly, that's something we require professionals for, and you know, it's not something our organization is really willing to take on the liability for.
1: 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Norfolk's three-day weather is next.
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1: Here's Norfolk's three-day forecast from the MyFM Weather Center. A mix of sun and cloud today, a small chance of showers late this morning and early this afternoon with risk of a thunderstorm. The high will be 24. Tonight, increasing cloudiness early this evening, a chance of showers late this evening and overnight with risk of a thunderstorm and a low of 14. Tomorrow, mainly cloudy and a high of 24. And Thursday, a mix of sun and cloud with a chance of showers, windy and a high of 23. Today's UV index is 7 or high. The UV report is brought to you by South Coast Awning, leading provider of shade in southwestern Ontario. 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

0: with Jamie and Lorena. 98.9 MyFM. Here's what's happening in Norfolk.
1: Good morning, I'm Jeremy Hall. Here's what's coming up over the next 48 hours. It's everything you need to know. A clear calendar for today, but tomorrow has a couple of events that are worth getting off the couch for. The Victoria Lions are hosting their Wing Ding at the Victoria and District Community Center, and it happens rain or shine. Or if you'd like something more to the point, summer darts are happening at the Delhi Legion. It's only $5 to join in on the fun. Then this weekend, the Norfolk Harvesters rugby teams hit the scrums with Hamilton. The Harvesters home field is right behind Waterford District High School. The senior women play at 12:30 p.m. and the senior men take the pitch at 2. You can always submit and read more events at norfolktoday.ca. 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
1: Here's Norfolk's 3-day forecast from the MyFM Weather Center. A mix of sun and cloud today, a small chance of showers late this morning and early this afternoon with risk of a thunderstorm. The high will be 24. Tonight, increasing cloudiness early this evening, a chance of showers late this evening and overnight with risk of a thunderstorm and a low of 14. Tomorrow, mainly cloudy and a high of 24. And Thursday, a mix of sun and cloud with a chance of showers, windy and a high of 23. Today's UV index is 7 or high. The UV report is brought to you by South Coast Awning, leading provider of shade in southwestern Ontario. I'm Jeremy Hall with Norfolk's Breaking and Local News.

0: Norfolk's 98.9 MyFM. Good morning. Hope you're off to a great start. It's Chris in for Jamie for a little while. Don't forget to this week, just down the road in Tulsaburg, it's the 2026 Turtle Fest starting Friday evening, running all day Saturday with a street party, ending with Canadian country artist Nate Holler on stage. Lots of activities from entertainment to vendors to 20 food trucks, from what I understand. Going to be a fantastic event celebrating the origins of the community of Tulsaburg just down the road. Starting this Friday evening and running all day Saturday. Saturday 2026 at Turtle Fest down the road in Tulsaburg. All the details, of course, on our community counter at norfolktoday.ca. 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
0: All right, let's kick it off. A huge bladed happy birthday to Marilyn, and I'll try this, Marilyn Lanstow. Hopefully that's right. Happy 70th birthday to a wonderful wife, mother, grandmother. Thank you for everything you do. We love you more than words can say. Love Paul, Angela, Austin, Brenda, Ron, and Petchy, Larry and Eva, Mary and Albert, and all the rest of your family and friends. Have a great day.
2: Another happy belated birthday, this one from June 14th, to Lindsay Dennis, the big 3-0. Hope it was great, Lindsay. Love Dad, Riley, Ellie, and Oakley.
0: Marcus also had a birthday on the 14th, the birthday number 15. Happy birthday. Love your whole family, Marcus.
2: Oh my goodness, this lady is so close in age to me. Same year, just 2 days apart. Happy belated to Jennifer Henry, who just turned 55 yesterday. Love your family.
0: Abby Morris was also celebrating yesterday her 30th. Happy belated, Abby.
2: Happy birthday to Rob Lilleborn. Love from your family. Enjoy your day, Rob.
0: A big happy birthday today to Skylar Hardy, 31 years young. Love mom and dad, who hope Jamie's baby is born today as well.
2: Yay. Well, totally due today. Congratulations, this texter says, to my daughter-in-law, Sarah, for graduating with honors, Loyalist College, class of 2026, from Jean.
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1: Good morning. A mix of sun and cloud today with a small chance of showers. Here's what's happening in Norfolk County. The OPP West Region is launching its Stop, Look, Live road safety campaign this week to help reduce deadly intersection crashes. It's running from now.

0: Now until June 21st, officers will increase enforcement and education, targeting drivers who ignore stop signs, fail to yield, or drive distracted after several fatal intersection collisions in the region. After 55 years of volunteering, Langton's Roger DeMeester is being recognized on a national stage. 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A link to vote is available in our web story at norfolktoday.ca. Veterans crosswalks are appearing more frequently across Canada, and there'll soon be one in Simcoe. During a recent council meeting, Stephanie Johnson appeared before elected officials to make a formal request for this to become a project that moves forward.
1: Would also ensure that contributions of our veterans will never be forgotten and that they are remembered not only on Remembrance Day, but every day. I believe the perfect location for a crosswalk would be at Wilson Drive, right beside the Norfolk War Memorial Carillon Tower.
0: Norfolk County Council endorsed the request, and a veterans crosswalk will be installed at the tower, with funding coming from the Council Initiative Reserve. After 9 this morning, get the full local news rundown sent straight to your email. You can sign up at norfolktoday.ca. In sports, we begin with World Cup action. Belgium draws Egypt 1-1. Saudi Arabia draws Uruguay 1-1. Spain draws Cape Verde 0-0. And Iran draws New Zealand 2-2. Canada will take on Qatar this Thursday at 6 p.m. And in baseball, Toronto Blue Jays players Vladimir Guerrero Jr. and Ernie Clement are both early leaders at their positions for the MLB All-Star Game fan voting. I'm Jeremy Hall with the news that keeps you connected to where you live. Norfolk's three-day weather next.
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0: Here's Norfolk's three-day forecast from the MyFM Weather Center. A mix of sun and cloud today, a small chance of showers late this morning and early this afternoon with risk of a thunderstorm. The high will be 24. Tonight, increasing cloudiness early this evening, a chance of showers late this evening and overnight with risk of a thunderstorm and a low of 14. Tomorrow, mainly cloudy and a high of 24. And Thursday, a mix of sun and cloud with a chance of showers, windy and a high of 23. Today's UV index is 7 or high. 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
1: Good morning, I'm Jeremy Hall. Time for What's Good, Norfolk, where we catch up with local newsmakers and people doing interesting things in the community. Simcoe Strong is inviting residents to roll up their sleeves and help spruce up downtown Simcoe as the busy summer season approaches. The Grassroots Community Group will host its first large summer cleanup this Saturday beginning at 10 a.m.
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1: 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Norfolk's three-day weather is next.
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1: Here's Norfolk's three-day forecast from the MyFM Weather Center. A mix of sun and cloud today, a small chance of showers late this morning and early this afternoon with risk of a thunderstorm. The high will be 24. Tonight, increasing cloudiness early this evening, a chance of showers late this evening and overnight with risk of a thunderstorm and a low of 14. Tomorrow, mainly cloudy and a high of 24. And Thursday, a mix of sun and cloud with a chance of showers, windy and a high of 23. Today's UV index is 7 or high. The UV report is brought to you by South Coast Awning, leading provider of shade in southwestern Ontario. I'm Jeremy Hall with Norfolk's Breaking and Local News.

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0: with Jamie and Lorena. 98.9 MyFM. Here's what's happening in Norfolk.
1: Good morning, I'm Jeremy Hall. Here's what's coming up over the next 48 hours. It's everything you need to know. Nothing on today's community calendar, but that will give you time to prepare for tomorrow's activities. A new seniors program is happening in Waterford tomorrow. Move at the Museum is a high-intensity fitness class taking place at the Waterford Heritage and Agricultural Museum. If you're looking to skip cooking dinner for the family and let someone else do the dishes, head to the Victoria and District Community Center. The Lions are serving up half-chicken dinners tomorrow. Then looking ahead to Friday, you can head up Highway 24 to watch the Brantford Red Sox take the mound against the Welland Jackfish. What is a jackfish anyways? 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Norfolk's three-day weather next.
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1: Here's Norfolk's three-day forecast from the MyFM Weather Center. A mix of sun and cloud today, a small chance of showers late this morning and early this afternoon with risk of a thunderstorm. The high will be 24. Tonight, increasing cloudiness early this evening, a chance of showers late this evening and overnight with risk of a thunderstorm and a low of 14. Tomorrow, mainly cloudy and a high of 24. And Thursday, a mix of sun and cloud with a chance of showers, windy and a high of 23. Today's UV index is 7 or high. The UV report is brought to you by South Coast Awning, leading provider of shade in southwestern Ontario. I'm Jeremy Hall with Norfolk's Breaking and Local News.

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1: Good morning. A mix of sun and cloud today with a small chance of showers. Here's what's happening in Norfolk County. A 51-year-old Oxford County resident is facing charges after an alleged assault at a Delhi business. Norfolk OPP say officers responded to a Main Street store Saturday afternoon where a customer allegedly assaulted an employee and damaged property. No injuries were reported and the accused is scheduled to appear in court September 15th. Norfolk Haldeman Community Hospice is celebrating another successful fundraiser. The second annual Ladies Night Out for Hospice raised an impressive $64,000 to support hospice palliative care, grief support, and wellness programs across Haldeman and Norfolk. Organizers say the sold-out event showcased the generosity and compassion of the local community. At last week's council and committee, Stephanie Johnson gave a deputation on the importance of veterans crosswalks with her son Nolan, an active Canadian Armed Forces member. Norfolk County voted unanimously to move ahead with the first of five veterans crosswalks, the first near Carolyn Tower. At the end of Johnson's deputation, Chair Kiff Huffman addressed Nolan.
2: Nolan, on behalf of everyone here in the room and Norfolk County community, I'd like to thank you for your service. 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
3: Thank you.
1: The goal is to have the crosswalk completed before Remembrance Day of this year. 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In sports, we begin with World Cup action. Belgium draws Egypt 1-1. Saudi Arabia draws Uruguay 1-1. Spain draws Cape Verde 0-0. And Iran draws New Zealand 2-2. Canada will take on Qatar this Thursday at 6 p.m. And in baseball, Toronto Blue Jays players Vlad

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6: Here's Norfolk's three-day forecast from the MyFM Weather Center. A mix of sun and cloud today, a small chance of showers late this morning and early this afternoon with risk of a thunderstorm. The high will be 24. Tonight, increasing cloudiness early this evening, a chance of showers late this evening and overnight with risk of a thunderstorm and a low of 14. Tomorrow, mainly cloudy and a high of 24. And Thursday, a mix of sun and cloud with a chance of showers, windy and a high of 23. 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

0: Genesis with Invisible Touch on MyFM 1986. Phil Collins right there. One of those tunes that guarantees a good mood. And if you're looking for a place on Earth that guarantees a good mood, well, that's a tall order. But UNICEF recently released its latest report on child well-being, and the Netherlands, the number one spot in the world for good mental health. So that makes it easy. All you have to do is move to the Netherlands, no problem. Or maybe go on a vacation, and we want to help you do that with the MyFM Family Vacation Name That Tune. 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
0: We'll play that clip again coming up to make sure that you're not missing out on your chances at that $500 towards your MyFM family vacation. And next hour, the most famous video game of all time in the most pristine condition of all time at auction for the most money of all time. 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

0: My FM at work on your Tuesday. You know, Super Mario Brothers has been around for a long time, and they're still rocking the box office with Super Mario Galaxy. The Super Mario movie did really well, and now an unearthed copy of the original Super Mario Brothers game in perfect shape in the plastic wrap has been found. So make sure you check what's in those boxes in the attic before you take them to the thrift shop, because this is going for a record $3 million. And it's hard to believe someone's paying $3 million for a game you know they're never going to open or play. But this is the most pristine copy in existence of Super Mario Brothers all these years later. 40 years to be exact. It's one of those moments where you want to ask your parents, what happened to my toys when I moved out? Where are they? They're worth money now. If only we could go back in time. Now, we've got great music here on your Tuesday, including your clip for the MyFM Family Vacation Name That Tune. We're building that playlist each day this week.
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5: Here's Norfolk's three-day forecast from the MyFM Weather Center. A mix of sun and cloud today, a small chance of showers late this morning and early this afternoon with risk of a thunderstorm. The high will be 24. Tonight, increasing cloudiness early this evening, a chance of showers late this evening and overnight with risk of a thunderstorm and a low of 14. Tomorrow, mainly cloudy and a high of 24. And Thursday, a mix of sun and cloud with a chance of showers, windy and a high of 23. 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

0: Norfolk's 98.9 MyFM. So I was convinced to switch internet providers. Wasn't something I was looking for. Came my way, better deal, all that stuff. Okay, great. But I'm not in a position to be home in the mornings, as I'm here right now. And I made that really clear. So they said they'd give me a call in the afternoon. I'd have time to run home. I'm not far from the station, and we'd get it done. Well, as I'm leaving the house this morning, my phone starts ringing from the technician. So I just ignored it. I'm busy. I'm on my way to work. I have a lot to do. And I actually walked right by the technician in his van and didn't say a word to him about who I was. Well, the phone's been ringing off the hook all morning, but I will not be answering until the afternoon, as I made it clear. So it's been that kind of morning. Computer problem. Trying to get things in line, and meanwhile, when you want to switch your internet, you've got to be available from 8 in the morning until 5 p.m. Well, I won't have it. I'm standing my ground. I'm not even going to answer the phone or respond until afternoon, as we discussed. So if you're listening, internet guy, I'll answer my phone after 12 o'clock. In the meantime, it's a great day out there with lots to do. Don't forget, we take a look at what's going on once every single hour outside of the morning show. 7 days a week, letting you know what's happening around the area locally. And we've always got all of our local events, as well as local news, gas prices, features on the people making things happen locally, and more. 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
0: Adam Weeks back on your Wednesday morning tomorrow. Laura Earle is coming up, and then she's off for a few days. So enjoy her while you've got her. She's got your clip for the MyFM Family Vacation. Name that tune. And we'll get into the news on MyFM coming up at 12 o'clock.

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1: Good afternoon. A mix of sun and cloud today with a small chance of showers. Here's what's happening in Norfolk County. West Region OPP are launching their Stop, Look, Live road safety campaign this week to help reduce deadly intersection crashes. Running until the 21st, officers will increase enforcement and education, targeting drivers who ignore stop signs, fail to yield, or drive distracted after several fatal intersection collisions in the region. After 55 years of volunteering, Langton's Roger DeMeester is being recognized on a national stage. The longtime minor hockey supporter is a finalist in Timber Mart's local leader contest, and a win could bring an extra $10,000 to help lower registration fees and make hockey more affordable for local families. If you'd like to vote for Mr. DeMeester, you can head over to norfolktoday.ca, and there's a link in our web story. Veterans crosswalks are appearing more frequently across Canada, and soon there'll be one in Simcoe. During a recent council meeting, Stephanie Johnson appeared before elected officials to make a formal request for this to become a project that moves forward.
2: Would also ensure that contributions of our veterans will never be forgotten and that they are remembered not only on Remembrance Day, but every day. I believe the perfect location for a crosswalk would be at Wilson Drive, right beside the Norfolk War Memorial Carillon Tower.
1: Norfolk County Council endorsed the request, and a veterans crosswalk will be installed at the Carillon Tower, with funding coming from the Council Initiative Reserve. And Prime Minister Mark Carney says Canada is ready to help restore shipping through the Strait of Hormuz if a reported U.S.-Iran peace deal moves ahead. Speaking before the G7 summit, Carney welcomed the breakthrough and said Canada will work with allies to strengthen global supply chains and reduce the impact of future conflicts on trade. In sports, we start with some scores from the World Cup. Belgium draws Egypt 1-1. Saudi Arabia draws Uruguay 1-1. Spain draws Cape Verde 0-0. And Iran draws New Zealand 2-2. Canada takes on Qatar this Thursday at 6 p.m. On the diamonds, the Blue Jays are in Boston to face the Red Sox tonight. And to the WNBA, the Toronto Tempo are in Indiana to tip off with the Fever. I'm Jeremy Hall with the news that keeps you connected to where you live. Norfolk's three-day weather, next.
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4: Hi, I'm Bobby Ann Brady, your MPP for Haldimand Norfolk. 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

Norfolk's three-day forecast from the MyFM Weather Center. A mix of sun and cloud with a small chance of showers early this afternoon and risk of a thunderstorm. It will clear up, though, as the afternoon goes on, and the high will be 24. Increasing cloudiness early this evening and a chance of showers late this evening and overnight with a risk of a thunderstorm again. The low will be 14. Tomorrow, mainly cloudy and a high of 24. And Thursday, a mix of sun and cloud with a chance of showers and a high of 23. 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
7: Here's Norfolk's three-day forecast from the MyFM Weather Center. A mix of sun and cloud with a small chance of showers early this afternoon and risk of a thunderstorm. It will clear up, though, as the afternoon goes on and the high will be 24. Increasing cloudiness early this evening and a chance of showers late this evening and overnight with a risk of a thunderstorm again. The low will be 14. Tomorrow, mainly cloudy and a high of 24. And Thursday, a mix of sun and cloud with a chance of showers and a high of 23. 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

0: Apparently, looking on the bright side of life is good for your brain. It's Laura. This is MyFM, your at work and at home station. A study out of Harvard has found that older adults with a more optimistic outlook had a 15% lower risk of developing dementia. Researchers involved said that optimism may be something that we can actually improve on, and it could become part of dementia prevention efforts. There are several potential reasons for this. Optimistic people are likelier to exercise, practice other healthy behaviors, manage stress, and be cognitively engaged, maintain social connections. All of these habits can lead to protecting your brain health. Researchers also pointed out that optimism isn't just an inborn trait. You can actually learn how to be more optimistic and to nurture that skill. Practicing things like gratitude, maybe end of the day, list three things that you are grateful for. Definitely something to think about. Coming up next, entertainment news.
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0: Hey, it's Laura. Coming up next in entertainment news, we've got some confirmed marriages, confirmed divorces, and one confirmed coma has ended. I will have all the details coming up next.

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0: little entertainment news sandwich today. Good news, bad news, good news. It's Laura. This is MyFM, your at work and at home station. First, some good news. 1980s hit maker Bonnie Tyler has come out of a coma following emergency surgery she had in Portugal last month. The family is cautiously optimistic, saying that she is no longer in a coma, but does remain very unwell and in intensive care. We are sending good vibes her way. Bad news, Jelly Roll and his wife, Bunny XO, are ending their marriage of nearly 10 years. The 41-year-old singer is said to have filed for divorce from his podcaster wife on May 18th. And back in the good news department, Tom Holland has officially confirmed he is in fact married to Zendaya. The confirmation came in an interview with Esquire UK. This comes months after Zendaya's longtime stylist let slip that the pair were married. So more congrats going out to them. Coming up next, we're still in the world of AI and how it is helping in the fight against breast cancer.
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6: 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The notice now includes food truck areas, vendor markets, family activity zones, and multiple entertainment spaces across the entire downtown core. 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
1: 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I'm Jeremy Hall. 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
12: Norfolk's three-day forecast from the MyFM Weather Center. A mix of sun and cloud with a small chance of showers early this afternoon and risk of a thunderstorm. It will clear up, though, as the afternoon goes on and the high will be 24. Increasing cloudiness early this evening and a chance of showers late this evening and overnight with a risk of a thunderstorm again. The low will be 14. Tomorrow, mainly cloudy and a high of 24. And Thursday, a mix of sun and cloud with a chance of showers and a high of 23. I'm Jeremy Hall with Norfolk's Breaking and Local News.

0: While questions continue about the rise of AI, one area of medicine thinks it could be a big help. It's Laura. This is MyFM, your at work and at home station. A new study out of Europe was looking at mammograms over a 10-year period, and it found that using AI-assisted detection caught the early warning signs of breast cancer years in advance. They looked at over 88,000 mammograms taken on 31,000 patients approximately and found that AI technology could give an early alert to the disease up to 6 years before traditional diagnosis. In other studies, they have seen promising results in AI-based systems identifying women at risk of what is called interval cancers that happen between regular mammograms and for predicting a 5-year risk of breast cancer in women. Some amazing tech happening there. Coming up next, can you imagine finding a 1,000-year-old treasure on a kid's field trip?
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0: Hey, it's Laura. Coming up next, it is the end of an era for Saturday night hockey in Canada. I will have details.

0: every time you hear this. It's 1988 all over again.
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0: Well, it was a good run. 74 years of Saturday Night Hockey on CBC is coming to an end. It's Laura. This is my FM, your at work and at home station. The announcement this afternoon that CBC could not come to an agreement with Rogers Sportsnet to continue airing hockey games on Saturday night. Rogers got the rights to broadcast NHL games in Canada in 2013. And at that time, they cut a 12-year deal with CBC to continue the Hockey Night in Canada program. But in a joint statement today, the companies announced that they were not able to make another subcontracting deal. So it is the end of an era. CBC said the program is going to be replaced with a primetime sports show revolving around Canadian athletes doing Olympic-type competitions. This one, ouch. It is an ouch, I feel. I watched a lot of Hockey Night in Canada when I was a kid with my dad. This is almost as upsetting as when they stopped airing Peter Puck between the first and second period. Stop ruining my childhood.
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1: Langton's Roger DeMeester, a longtime minor hockey supporter, is a finalist in Timbermark's local leader contest. 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There's a link available in the web story. Norfolk OPP say officers responded to a Main Street store Saturday afternoon where a customer allegedly assaulted an employee and damaged property. Fortunately, no serious injuries were reported. And Simcoe Strong is inviting residents to roll up their sleeves and help spruce up downtown Simcoe. The first large summer cleanup of the year is happening this Saturday, beginning at 10 a.m. Volunteers can meet outside of 16 Robinson Street. I'm Jeremy Hall. Everything that matters in Norfolk County, you'll hear it here. See it at norfolktoday.ca.

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3: Here's Norfolk's three-day forecast from the MyFM Weather Center. A mix of sun and cloud with a small chance of showers early this afternoon and risk of a thunderstorm. It will clear up, though, as the afternoon goes on and the high will be 24. Increasing cloudiness early this evening and a chance of showers late this evening and overnight with a risk of a thunderstorm again. The low will be 14. Tomorrow, mainly cloudy and a high of 24. And Thursday, a mix of sun and cloud with a chance of showers and a high of 23. I'm Jeremy Hall with Norfolk's Breaking and Local News.

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0: Thanks so much for listening, everyone. I'm Laura Earle, signing off on this Tuesday afternoon. I will be back next week. I'm taking a week off to try and organize my house. Wish me luck. I wish you luck in our MyFM family vacation. Name that tune contest. Keep listening.

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0: Hi, Fem, you're at work and at home station. Good afternoon. This is Steve Gregory. World Cup continues. Next game for Canada's Thursday in Vancouver against Qatar. 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
7: Here's Norfolk's three-day forecast from the MyFM Weather Center. A mix of sun and cloud with a small chance of showers early this afternoon and risk of a thunderstorm. It will clear up, though, as the afternoon goes on, and the high will be 24. Increasing cloudiness early this evening and a chance of showers late this evening and overnight with a risk of a thunderstorm again. The low will be 14. Tomorrow, mainly cloudy and a high of 24. And Thursday, a mix of sun and cloud with a chance of showers and a high of 23. I'm Jeremy Hall with Norfolk's Breaking and Local News.

0: MyFM in the afternoon. This is Steve Gregory. Well, are you ready to head back to the States? It would seem so. Canadian return trips from the States up 9.5% in May compared to a year ago. That's the second straight month of year-over-year increases. 1.9 million Canadians with return trips from the States in May. Those increases by car. Return air trips were down 5.5% compared to last year. So between April of 2024 and March of 2026, travel was down 50% or more, but now it seems to be going the other way. Is all forgiven?
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0: 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And the sisters are back at Wimbledon.

0: 4 o'clock. Here's what's happening in Norfolk.
1: It's Tuesday, June 16th. We'll see a mix of sun and cloud with a 60% chance of showers and risk of a thunderstorm continuing overnight as temperatures drop to a low of 14. Good afternoon. I'm Kennedy Freeman. A 51-year-old Oxford County resident is facing charges after an alleged assault at a Delhi business. Norfolk OPP say officers responded to a Main Street store Saturday afternoon where a customer allegedly assaulted an employee and damaged property. No injuries were reported, and the accused is scheduled to appear in court on September 15th. Norfolk Haldeman Community Hospice is celebrating another successful fundraiser. The second annual Ladies Night Out for Hospice raised an impressive $64,000 to support hospice, palliative care, grief support, and wellness programs across Haldeman and Norfolk. And Simcoe Strong is inviting residents to roll up their sleeves and help spruce up downtown Simcoe as the busy summer season approaches. The grassroots community group will hold its first large summer cleanup this Saturday, kicking off at 10 a.m.
2: The cleanups are open to anyone, and we heavily encourage people of all walks of life to come out. There's nothing more satisfying than kind of taking on these challenges with, you know, community members. We've had people from 8 to 80 at our cleanup, so it's always a fulfilling experience.
1: That was organizer Josh Parsons, who invites everyone to meet at 16 Robinson Street. He added that Simcoe Strong remains committed to restoring and advocating for downtown. Shifting over to sports, where the Blue Jays kick off a 3-game series in Boston tonight, with Dylan Cease scheduled to get the start for Toronto. In some NHL news today, Leafs goalie Joseph Woll has been traded to Philly, and it was announced that John Tortorella will not be returning as head coach of the Vegas Golden Knights next season. And in World Cup action today, France takes on Senegal, Iraq plays Norway, and Argentina faces Algeria. The next time you're scrolling through your phone, visit norfolktoday.ca and see what Norfolk County is talking about. 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
2: Here's Norfolk County's three-day forecast from the MyFM Weather Center. We'll see a mix of sun and cloud with increasing cloudiness expected this evening, along with a 60% chance of showers and risk of a thunderstorm overnight as temperatures drop to a low of 14. Tomorrow, mainly cloudy throughout the day with a high of 24, showers expected by the evening with a low of 15. Then on Thursday, we can expect a mix of sun and cloud with a 60% chance of showers throughout the day and a high of 23 degrees. I'm Kennedy Freeman with Norfolk County's Breaking

0: My FM, this is Steve Gregory on your Tuesday. Well, would you consider yourself a heavy smartphone user? One in three young adults are. About 35%. What's a heavy user? More than 5 hours a day on your smartphone. And according to this study, it'll cost you more sleep quality and less drive toward persistent goals. And gender did not play a role. Why so much time on a smartphone? Two reasons. Fear of missing out and lower self-control. How the heck do you spend more than 5 hours on a smartphone?
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0: 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And tomorrow we're delivering to the Speech Hens on Argyle Street. 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Thank you for that. 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
0: 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Your guy can now smell like Dwayne, and SpaceX is on a tear.

0: by rising country music star Nate Holler. At this point, the report appears to be expanding beyond standard road closure parameters into what can only be described as a full-scale downtown music event. Turtle Fest returns June 20th in Tilsonburg. 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
2: County's three-day forecast from the MyFM Weather Center. We'll see a mix of sun and cloud with increasing cloudiness expected this evening, along with a 60% chance of showers and risk of a thunderstorm overnight as temperatures drop to a low of 14. Tomorrow, mainly cloudy throughout the day with a high of 24, showers expected by the evening with a low of 15. Then on Thursday, we can expect a mix of sun and cloud with a 60% chance of showers throughout the day and a high of 23 degrees. I'm Kennedy Freeman with Norfolk County's Breaking

0: 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Well, it's all about making your family vacation a little bit sweeter this year. Two winners already, two more to go. In the MyFM Family Vacation Name That Tune, keep track of the clips, the name and who they're by. We'd love to kick in an extra $500 for your family vacation this year. Hopefully you've got yesterday's, and now today you can add this one to your list.
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8: Norfolk County's three-day forecast from the MyFM Weather Center. We'll see a mix of sun and cloud with increasing cloudiness expected this evening, along with a 60% chance of showers and risk of a thunderstorm overnight as temperatures drop to a low of 14. Tomorrow, mainly cloudy throughout the day with a high of 24, showers expected by the evening with a low of 15. Then on Thursday, we can expect a mix of sun and cloud with a 60% chance of showers throughout the day and a high of 23 degrees. I'm Kennedy Freeman with Norfolk County's Breaking

0: YFM in the afternoon. Well, it is true what they say. The rich really do get richer. SpaceX is on a roll, now the fifth biggest U.S. company, surpassing Amazon. SpaceX shares today up over 12%. And according to Elon, he figures they'll reach $1 trillion in revenue by 2030. So more money for Elon today, which makes him one of the few that can afford tickets to the World Cup.
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2: 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That's it for me. Emily's ready, and we'll take care of you next.

0: life to come out. You know, there's nothing more satisfying than kind of taking on these challenges with, you know, community members. You know, we've had people from 8 to 80 at our cleanup, so it's always a fulfilling experience.
1: That was organizer Josh Parsons, who invites everyone to meet at 16 Robinson Street. He added that Simcoe Strong remains committed to restoring and advocating for downtown. Shifting over to sports, where the Blue Jays kick off a 3-game series in Boston tonight, with Dylan Cease scheduled to get the start for Toronto. In some NHL news today, Leafs goalie Joseph Woll has been traded to Philly, and it was announced that John Tortorella will not be returning as head coach of the Vegas Golden Knights next season. And in World Cup action today, France takes on Senegal, Iraq plays Norway, and Argentina faces Algeria. The next time you're scrolling through your phone, visit norfolktoday.ca and see what Norfolk County is talking about. 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
1: Here's Norfolk County's 3-day forecast from the MyFM Weather Center. We'll see a mix of sun and cloud with increasing cloudiness expected this evening, along with a 60% chance of showers and risk of a thunderstorm overnight, as temperatures drop to a low of 14. Tomorrow, mainly cloudy throughout the day with a high of 24, showers expected by the evening with a low of 15. Then on Thursday, we can expect a mix of sun and cloud with a 60% chance of showers throughout the day and a high of 23 degrees. I'm Kennedy Freeman with Norfolk County's Breaking.

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0: 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Hey, it is Emily. Well, we are day two underway for our My FM family vacation. Name that tune. And I thought I would play you today's clip in case you missed it. Here is the song of the day.
1: Tonight's the night. Hey, let's live it up.
2: Let's live it up.
0: Well, I'll play it one more time, just so you have it.
1: Tonight's the night. Hey, let's live it up.
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0: All right, so make sure to write that song down. Tomorrow, we're going to have a brand new song, so make sure to keep listening tomorrow as well. Then keep track of all of the songs to be able to go and put them at our website for $500 at the end of this week on Friday, which is pretty cool. Coming up, I have a hot take opinion on some food, and I was getting roasted earlier for this, so I want to know if anyone out there actually agrees with me, and we'll get into that coming up.
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7: Here's Norfolk County's three-day forecast from the MyFM Weather Center. We'll see a mix of sun and cloud with increasing cloudiness expected this evening, along with a 60% chance of showers and risk of a thunderstorm overnight as temperatures drop to a low of 14. Tomorrow, mainly cloudy throughout the day with a high of 24, showers expected by the evening with a low of 15. Then on Thursday, we can expect a mix of sun and cloud with a 60% chance of showers throughout the day and a high of 23 degrees. I'm Kennedy Freeman with Norfolk County's Breaking

0: My FM, your at work and at home station. It is Emily. We are taking a look, seeing what your thoughts are with mustard on a chicken burger. And by the way, so Jen, she says honey mustard, mayo, and ketchup. Okay. Donna's saying nope, just mayo for me. But Barb's saying mustard on everything, no sugar condiment. Okay, yeah. Lana saying mayo, not mustard. I like both, okay? Terry also saying mayo and Frank's Red Hot. And a lot of people quite upset with me. No. Most people are saying to me, so look, you gotta try it. It's so good. Come on. Like Tristan saying yes. Thank you, Tristan. Well, what do you think? Mustard belongs on a chicken burger, yes or no? 855-WIN-MY-FM. That's 855-946-6936.
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0: 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I'm still going to do it. Coming up, we have an impossible question of the day. 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

0: 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Hey, it's Emily. 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That's 855-946-6936. So the average person spends $6 a week on this. What do you think it is? 855-WIN-MYFM. I'm going to reveal the answer coming up after we get into some more MyFM music with Aerosmith, Reeve, and UB40.
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13: Here's Norfolk County's three-day forecast from the MyFM Weather Center. We'll see a mix of sun and cloud with increasing cloudiness expected this evening, along with a 60% chance of showers and risk of a thunderstorm overnight as temperatures drop to a low of 14. Tomorrow, mainly cloudy throughout the day with a high of 24, showers expected by the evening with a low of 15. Then on Thursday, we can expect a mix of sun and cloud with a 60% chance of showers throughout the day and a high of 23 degrees. I'm Kennedy Freeman with Norfolk County's Breaking and Local News.
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0: My FM, your out working at home station. Hey, it is Emily. One big story that people are talking about everywhere is how Jelly Roll and his wife, Bonnie XO, are divorcing. According to reports, apparently Jelly Roll filed for divorce back in May, and this was something that was a mutual agreement. They both mutually wanted this, and it's shocking a lot of people because they've been through so many ups and downs. She has a book talking about the trials and tribulations that she's went through. Jelly Roll's been very open about all the things he's gone through as well. It took him years to be able to even come into Canada because of previous charges he had. So a lot of people are very shocked to hear that after all of that, they are getting a divorce. I guess you truly cannot judge a book by its cover, and really goes to show the internet is fake. You can't really go and see how one couple looks happy on paper, but they just might not be behind closed doors. Coming up, I'm going to tell you about another story everyone is chatting about today here in Canada. We're going to get into that on the way.
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